0: Back to school shopping does not look the way that it used to, say when I was going back to school. Because in those days, the most expensive thing on your back to school shopping list was one of those graphing calculators. What were they called? Like T19s, T80s, something like that. It was a T something. I'll be honest, my parents never had to buy one of those for me because I never made it to a math class that was high enough to have to use it. They had to split Algebra 1 into 2 years for me. Listen, we all got our own special intelligences. Math was not one of mine. So my big splurge every year was to splash out on a Lisa Frank Trapper Keeper. That's when he knew it was going to be a good school year. I'm Kareth. It's Caleb. Now, the most expensive thing on your back to school shopping list for your kids might be something like
1: 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Or maybe you're going back to school and you need something to write your papers on because it's been a while. 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
6: Hey, K-Love, this is Brandon Lake, and this is the story behind the song, The Author.
7: 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God, who am I?
6: It's so easy to be hard on yourself. Man, who are we to question the pen and the hand of the author? If his ways are so much higher, his thoughts are higher, and if you really think about it, there's nobody that loves us more than he does, then who am I to be hard on myself and to question the way he made me?
8: 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Just helps clear my mind and remind me of the joy the Lord gives despite the hardships,

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0: I'm sorry, where were we? What were we talking about? That's usually how most of my prayers go, because I am easily distracted. My name's Kareth. It's Caleb. It seems like every single time I sit down to pray, it's with the best of intentions, right? I have a list of people and things on my heart that I want to talk to God about. But before I know it, suddenly all my other thoughts start to trickle in and I'm thinking, oh, I got to call the doctor and make that appointment for next week. Or, man, this is what I wish I would have said to that person, you know? And before I know it, I have spent more time worrying about stuff than I have praying about stuff. Yes, it's happened to you too, sometimes, maybe. I had a friend tell me, okay, when you start to find yourself getting distracted by things in your prayer time, just pray about that. Because I've noticed what happens when I start to really beat myself up about getting distracted during my prayer time is that I start to associate praying with feeling guilty and feeling really disappointed in myself and feeling like I'm never going to be good enough. So why do I even try? And that's not what prayer is supposed to be about. Prayer is supposed to be about taking all of those things inside of our soul and laying them at the feet of Jesus. It's supposed to be about surrendering them. And those things that distract me and pull me away, those things are obviously important to me. So they're important enough to talk to Jesus about.
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5: Have you ever heard the phrase, lightning never strikes the same place twice? Well, turns out it's a myth. A single tree is often hit multiple times in the same storm. And did you know that Empire State Building has been hit 100 times a year? Here's another myth. God doesn't care about my suffering. When pain is present, God is somehow absent. But listen to 1 Peter 1:8. It says, so when your faith remains strong through many trials, it will bring you much praise and glory and honor on the day when Christ Jesus is revealed to the whole world. Your pain is not pointless. God works within your trials. So even when life is getting worse, you can become better. Your suffering does not mean that God has given up on you. It means he's preparing you for a greater future. Don't buy into the myth that God has abandoned you. He can use your greatest loss to bring about your greatest gains.
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6: If you've ever tried to tame your tongue, you know how difficult it can be. It's worse than trying to tame a tiger. It's hard and maybe harder than ever because it's so easy to fire off a text, an email, or make a comment on social media. Which is why James 1:19 is such a poignant reminder for us today. Understand this, my dear brothers and sisters. You must all be quick to listen, slow to speak, and slow to get angry. I'm Scott, and that's your verse of the day on K-Love.

0: You don't dig up an acorn the next day to see if it has roots. I actually stole that from one of my friends who works here at K-Love. He said it to me in a conversation, and I have been thinking about it ever since. My name is Kareth. I'm so glad that we get to spend our evenings together. And I can't tell you how many times I have done just that, because I love the beginnings of things. I love that surge of motivation that comes in when you have a new idea and you're like, yeah, let's do this thing. But then if I don't see immediate progress from it, I tend to get frustrated and then I give up entirely. I mean, that's probably the reason why I've been on a diet since 1996. I think I'm going to lose 20 pounds in 2 weeks. And when I don't, I'm back to eating Cheetos. Because roots, the thing that keeps us planted on solid ground, even when the waves come, even when the wind comes, those things take time to grow. And a lot of trust. A lot of trust. We can't see what's happening beneath the surface.
1: 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I'm Mandy, and I've yet to create a will. And I'm still young at heart, and it's just been something that I've always said I'd get around to, but I haven't. So if you're in that same spot, would you join me? And before you do, two very important things. 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
3: In so many areas of life, we have no choice. It's not fair, we say. But the scales of life were forever tipped on the side of fairness when God planted a tree in the Garden of Eden. All complaints were silenced when Adam and his descendants were given free will, the freedom to make whatever eternal choice we desire. Any injustice in this life is offset by the honor of choosing our destiny in the next. Wouldn't you agree? I mean, it would have been nice if God had let us order life like we order a meal. Would have been nice, but it didn't happen. When it came to many details of your life on earth, you weren't given a choice, a voice, or a vote. But when it comes to life after death, you were. In my book, that seems like a good deal. Wouldn't you agree?
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0: sometimes you're busy and sometimes it's just that you have a headache and you just don't feel like reading. That was Switchfoot, Beautiful Life on K-Love. I'm Monica. Last couple of days, I've had a headache. I bring that up not for any other reason than to say I am so grateful for the K-Love Verse of the Day video devotionals. 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
5: 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Levi Lusco.
6: 1 John 1 says, that which was from the beginning, which we have heard, which we have seen with our eyes, which we have looked upon and our hands have handled concerning the word of life. John, who said these things, is an eyewitness to the events of Jesus' life, his death, his resurrection. He ate with Jesus at the Last Supper. He stood at the cross as Jesus' heart was punctured after his death. And he touched, walked with, and ate with Jesus after he rose. And he wrote this epistle to say, this really happened. We're living in an age where it's harder to trust what we can see. Is this real? Was this generated by a computer somewhere? Is this AI? It's hard to know if what we're seeing is actually authentic. And John is saying, when it comes to truth from God's word, you can believe it's true. And what we need for an ever-changing world is unchanging truth from Scripture.
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7: Man, I have been really challenged lately to speak Jesus to more people in conversations at the grocery store, in line, wherever. That's why I love today's verse from Romans 10:17. So faith comes from hearing, that is, hearing the good news about Christ. That they would hear that good news from us. I'm Lori. That's our verse of the day. Positive, encouraging K-Love.

0: Prayer is so powerful, and I've come to know and believe, this is just my opinion, that praying for God's will is even more powerful. Tasha Layton, that was Into the Sea on K-Love. I'm Monica, and recently my son applied for a job. He wanted the job so badly. We all thought it would be perfect for him. Went into the interview, didn't get the job. A couple days later, he's at youth group, and one of the youth group leaders says that the place where he works is hiring. My son went in, interviewed, got the job immediately. He doesn't even have experience doing the thing that he'll be doing. But God's will. And that's what we prayed ahead of time. God, if this is your will, open the doors. If it's not, shut them. Because ultimately, we want God's will because his will is always perfect. He sits high and looks low. He sees the things that we cannot see. So I think we'll trust him to continue to be the CEO of our lives.
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4: What up, my K-Love family? This is Andrew Rip. And my friend Jervis Campbell and I wrote this song called Hold Me Up.
5: Hold me up, oh my Lord. Hold me up, hold me up.
4: It's just all about how we need to be doing life with friends. We can't be going through life by ourselves, disconnected.
5: Oh my Lord. Hold me up, hold me up.
4: It's a summertime song. Very, very true. It's been powerful in my own life. So I hope you love it.
6: 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Just helps clear my mind and remind me of the joy the Lord gives despite the hardships, despite

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3: On a scale of 1 to 10, what's your stress level? I mean, on average, people say 5. But what can you do when your stress level tops out at 9 or 10 or 11? Here's a surprising and simple answer. Just make a decision. Stress is often the result of a decision not yet made. The bigger the decision, the bigger the stress. Should I take the job? How will I pay for school? What am I going to do about my child or my health or my relationship or my marriage? And these kind of open mind loops just wear us down and stress us out. Proverbs 3:6 says, seek his will in all.

0: some stress relief. Decide to decide. You may not know how it all ends, but you can take a step of faith.
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0: 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Maybe today you're carrying something heavy that no one else sees. 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Jesus is not afraid of your wounds. In fact, he is the healer of wounded hearts. You don't have to hide your pain from him. 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

fit in. You ever had one of those moments where God just drops something on your heart and you're like, whoa? John just had that happen. He shares what happened with us next on K-Love.

some of us are really good at spending a lot of time in the potential disaster that could be. So whatever that thing is right now that you are anxious of, okay, so that happens. Even then, God's presence is with you. Even then, His love. Here's Micah Tyler on K-Love. On the night.

I know that you want your kids to know Jesus, to trust him, to carry their faith with them into every part of their day. And that's where the K-Love Kids would love to help you out with that. 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K-Love Kids are Jesus-centered, kid-powered, and you can learn everything over at klovekids.com. Speaking of kids, a mama of seven right here, it's Francesca Battistelli. He will on K-Love.

0: prayer. I know a lot of people back to school, which means back to sitting in the carpool line. And if you want to be able to read some great articles, discover new music, and more about the artists that you love listening to here at K-Love, hot tip, download the K-Love app, because you can be listening to your favorite music while you are also reading great articles, getting connected to the prayer community. 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
1: 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Lately, it's been sounding like the truth.

0: Slowest ever, but the sweetness made up for it. I'm Randy. It's Caleb. And I'm at the store. Long line. No big deal. You know, I'm trying to be patient. And it wasn't just that there were a lot of people in line, but it was the cashier. Sweetest little girl. Oh my goodness. And she just took her sweetest little time. But you couldn't, even though it was like kind of frustrating, you couldn't like get mad about it because she was so incredibly adorable. And it made me just start thinking about those interruptions that happen during the day that aren't always interruptions. You know, sometimes they're just invitations to spend time with God or to notice people that God already sees. And I started to wonder about her. You know, had anybody said thank you today? I bet you a lot of people were frustrated and didn't. They probably huffed off. And I said, you know, thank you for taking your time. Thank you for, you know, making sure everything was right. And I think it kind of surprised her. I think it kind of surprised me. But, you know, all in all, if I added up the extra time I spent in her line, maybe 5 minutes. It just felt like forever. Totally worth it, though.
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4: 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And we want to tell you a little bit about our new song, Living Water. Okay.

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1: Even if it was just an icky day all around, there is still something, I promise, if you just look a little deeper, to just say, God, thank you for that. Positive, encouraging K-Love with Chris Tomlin.

0: That is so good. Of course, it's Brandon Lake and his brand new song, How Good God Is. I'm Randy, in for Christina tonight. So glad that you're here right now in this moment with us. Want to remind you, there is a great new way for you to rep your K-Love, to basically wear a little hope every day. And that is by visiting klove.com and our K-Love merch store. We're so excited because it's been a while. We've been waiting on it and it's finally open. That little sign in the window, you know, the little bell. When you log on, you hear the little bell go and you see the sign open and you see all of these wonderful hoodies and tees and hats. All the stuff that maybe you saw a lot of the DJs wearing that you really wanted can now be yours. So start shopping right now if you want at klove.com.
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6: 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Some chapters are beautiful. Others are painful. But the gospel introduces

0: tonight. So glad that you're here right now in this moment with us. 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
5: Every person has a story. Some chapters are beautiful. Others are painful. But the gospel introduces something extraordinary into our stories. What is it? Grace. Grace means God's mercy is greater than our failure.